0: What's happening? What's happening? This is Marcus Miller, and you're listening to 1FM Jazz.
1: Hey, John.
2: Yes, sir.
1: Come on, let's have a drink.
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1: 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There's no one in the place except you and me. Set 'em up, Joe. You know, John, I got a little story that you ought to know. Wait till you hear about this. 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I'm telling you, that's what happened. 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

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Well, maybe baby's found somebody new. 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

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Maybe

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0: 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Moldes egen yaskanal.
1: Oh dear brother, won't you lay it down to me? 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That's clear to see. 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

0: 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What's happening? 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
1: Don't walk away, you're sad. 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
1: I just wanna live inside sometimes. 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